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1: 84.
0: Partly cloudy. Sunday. I'm staff meteorologist Kara Foster. Right now, it's 80 degrees.
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0: 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I think that's probably the first hurdle, but what do I know? Sam Hunt, David Lee Murphy, I'm here for the Wings. 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
9: Here's a look at your weather forecast, powered by weatherology.com. 66 tonight, under cloudy skies. Winds out of the east, 8 to 15 miles per hour. Cloudy skies, tomorrow, chance for storms, highs around 79. Slight chance of thunderstorms, tomorrow night, lows level off around 63, cloudy skies expected. Chance for showers, Saturday, highs level off around 80, 84, partly cloudy, Sunday. I'm staff meteorologist Kara Foster. Right now, it's 80 degrees.
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0: 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We'll preach from the book of Matthew. Why does he call you darling? 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Back in the saddle again. 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
2: 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Cloudy skies, tomorrow, chance for storms, highs around 79. Slight chance of thunderstorms, tomorrow night, lows level off around 63, cloudy skies expected. Chance for showers, Saturday, highs level off around 80, 84, partly cloudy, Sunday. I'm staff meteorologist Kara Foster. Right now, it's 80 degrees.
3: 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This is Alexandra Kay, and my new song, Straight for the Heart, is out right now. I hope you love it. 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

0: 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This is Alexandra Kay, and you just heard my brand new song, Straight for the Heart. Thank you so much for listening.
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0: And you know?
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1: Fox News, I'm Carmen Roberts. U.S. and Iranian negotiators have reached a potential agreement to reopen the Strait of Hormuz and begin nuclear talks. However, President Trump has yet to sign off on the plan.
2: The memorandum of understanding is sitting on the president's desk for him to sign off on, and then they can get going with more negotiations.
1: Fox's Ashley Webster in Tel Aviv. Pakistan's foreign minister will travel to Washington tomorrow to meet with Secretary of State Marco Rubio to discuss the deal. An Austrian court sentences a man to 15 years in prison for plotting to attack Taylor Swift's concert in Vienna during her 2024 Eras tour.
3: The man, prior to the verdict, told the court he was sorry for taking part in the plot. The charges include terrorist offenses and membership in a terrorist organization.
1: Fox's Michelle Polino. 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
4: Here's a look at your weather forecast. 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Lows level off around 66. Tonight, under overcast skies, winds out of the east, 5 to 10 miles per hour. Cloudy skies expected again. Tomorrow, chance of thunderstorms. Highs level off around 79. Cloudy skies expected. Tomorrow night, slight chance of thunderstorms. Lows dip down to about 63. High of 80 Saturday, with a chance of rain showers. 80 Sunday. I'm staff meteorologist Kara Foster. Right now, 79.
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5: Here's a look at your weather forecast, powered by weatherology.com. Lows level off around 66. Tonight, under overcast skies, winds out of the east, 5 to 10 miles per hour. Cloudy skies expected again. Tomorrow, chance of thunderstorms. Highs level off around 79. Cloudy skies expected. Tomorrow night, slight chance of thunderstorms. Lows dip down to about 63. High of 80 Saturday, with a chance of rain showers. 80 Sunday. I'm staff meteorologist Kara Foster. Currently, it's 77 degrees.
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0: Kid Myself, Carolina Blue, the debut album from John Morgan, Megan Maroney, Cole Swindell, Lenny Wilson as well, all on the way next.
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2: 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Lows level off around 66. Tonight, under overcast skies, winds out of the east, 5 to 10 miles per hour. Cloudy skies expected again. Tomorrow, chance of thunderstorms. Highs level off around 79. Cloudy skies expected. Tomorrow night, slight chance of thunderstorms. Lows dip down to about 63. High of 80 Saturday, with a chance of rain showers. 80 Sunday. I'm staff meteorologist Kara Foster. Currently, it's 77 degrees.

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1: Fox News. I'm Tom Rigotti. Vice President J.D. Vance tells reporters at Joint Base Andrews it's hard to say exactly when or if President Trump will sign a memorandum of understanding between the U.S. and Iran, which would extend the ceasefire for 60 days.
2: If you compare the conflict now to where it was five, 6 weeks ago, I think the president's ceasefire is very much holding.
1: Vance earlier spoke at the commencement ceremonies of the U.S. Air Force Academy. Crews have found the bodies of six workers who were missing and presumed dead today following a chemical tank rupture south of Tacoma, Washington.
3: In one of the deadliest U.S. workplace accidents in decades, a total of 11 people are known to have died. Those deaths are the result of a rupture in a paper mill tank that spilled over a 500,000 gallons of a destructive chemical mixture used to make paper Tuesday. Three people are still missing.
1: That's Fox's Joel Nadeau. 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
4: 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Lows level off around 66. Tonight, under overcast skies, winds out of the east, 5 to 10 miles per hour. Cloudy skies expected again. Tomorrow, chance of thunderstorms. Highs level off around 79. Cloudy skies expected. Tomorrow night, slight chance of thunderstorms. Lows dip down to about 63. High of 80 Saturday, with a chance of rain showers, 80 Sunday. I'm staff meteorologist Kara Foster. Right now, 75.
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2: 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Lows level off around 66 tonight under overcast skies. Winds out of the east, 5 to 10 miles per hour. Cloudy skies expected again tomorrow. Chance of thunderstorms. Highs level off around 79. Cloudy skies expected tomorrow night. Slight chance of thunderstorms. Lows dip down to about 63. High of 80 Saturday with a chance of rain showers. 80 Sunday. I'm staff meteorologist Kara Foster. Currently, it's 73 degrees.
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4: Hey y'all, it's Zach John King, and this is my new song, Get to Drinking. The story behind Get to Drinking is about a relationship that I had in the past that after a few Jack and Cokes, I started to paint it with rose-colored glasses, started to act like it wasn't my fault for letting things get so bad. I think everybody feels that way at some point in a relationship. It's a song that covers a sad topic with really upbeat and fun music.

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1: Fox News, I'm Ted Lindner. A 60-day extension of the U.S.-Iran ceasefire deal, which would lead to negotiations on the regime's nuclear program, is in President Trump's hands. Fox's Peter Ducey reports the president's demands still stand.
2: The three must-haves for President Trump to back any deal. Strait of Hormuz open. There can be no highly enriched uranium in Iran, and there can be no nuclear weapons program in Iran.
1: The president said he's not in any rush to get a deal done. And crews found six workers killed Thursday after a chemical tank rupture in Longview, Washington. A total of 11 people have now died, including three who are still missing. Longview Fire Battalion Chief Matt Amos hopes they'll find the rest of the victims.
3: We are confident we're going to move forward. I feel we're making good advancements.
1: The deaths come after over a half million gallons of a destructive chemical mixture spilled, with some of the chemicals making their way into the nearby Columbia River. 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
4: 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Lows level off around 66. Tonight, under overcast skies, winds out of the east, 5 to 10 miles per hour. Cloudy skies expected again. Tomorrow, chance of thunderstorms. Highs level off around 79. Cloudy skies expected. Tomorrow night, slight chance of thunderstorms. Lows dip down to about 63. High of 80 Saturday, with a chance of rain showers. 80 Sunday. I'm staff meteorologist Kara Foster. Currently, 75.

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0: single Saturday night. Tyler Reese with Kenny Chesney. We carry on new music. Luke Bryan's after Scotty and Hootie and the gang. How about Darius, the big American Music Awards for veterans? The Bottle Rockets are flying next.
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8: Here's a look at your weather forecast, powered by weatherology.com. Lows level off around 66. Tonight, under overcast skies, winds out of the east, 5 to 10 miles per hour. Cloudy skies expected again. Tomorrow, chance of thunderstorms. Highs level off around 79. Cloudy skies expected. Tomorrow night, slight chance of thunderstorms. Lows dip down to about 63. High of 80 Saturday, with a chance of rain showers, 80 Sunday. I'm staff meteorologist Kara Foster. Right now, it's 73 degrees.
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0: Kenny carries on. New music on the way. Luke Bryan's after Scotty Hootie and the gang, and the Bottle Rockets are flying.

0: So, just for the record, we're not country-ish. We're country all the way. Yeah! Playing one great song after another.
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3: 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Lows level off around 66. Tonight, under overcast skies, winds out of the east, 5 to 10 miles per hour. Cloudy skies expected again. Tomorrow, chance of thunderstorms. Highs level off around 79. Cloudy skies expected. Tomorrow night, slight chance of thunderstorms. Lows dip down to about 63. High of 80 Saturday, with a chance of rain showers. 80 Sunday. I'm staff meteorologist Kara Foster. Currently, it's 75 degrees.

0: We're going to take you to church. Now, guitar and words that rhyme. And on the hands of time. We'll preach from the book of Matthew. Why does he call you darling? 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Back in the saddle again. 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
1: Fox News, I'm Ted Lindner. A 60-day extension of the U.S.-Iran ceasefire deal, which would lead to negotiations on the regime's nuclear program, is in President Trump's hands. Fox's Peter Doocy tells us the president's demands still stand.
2: The three must-haves for President Trump to back any deal. Strait of Hormuz open. There can be no highly enriched uranium in Iran, and there can be no nuclear weapons program in Iran.
1: President Trump has said he's not in any rush to get a final deal done. And an Oregon man who admits he intended to kill a U.S. senator may be going to prison for a decade.
3: Donald Leroy Smith's pleaded guilty after being charged with threatening a federal official. He's from Woodburn, Oregon, about 30 miles south of Portland, and prosecutors say he left a startling voicemail message to a U.S. senator last November. They won't say which senator.
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4: 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Highs level off around 79. Friday, chance for storms. Cloudy skies expected. Friday night, slight chance of thunderstorms. Lows dip down to about 63. High temperatures reach up to 80 Saturday with a chance of rain showers. 84, a mix of clouds and sun, Sunday. I'm staff meteorologist Kara Foster. Currently, it's 73 degrees.
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0: We know that country music leads to hootin'. 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And we know that hootin' leads to hollerin'. Yeah! 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
2: 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Highs level off around 79. Friday, chance for storms. Cloudy skies expected. Friday night, slight chance of thunderstorms. Lows dip down to about 63. High temperatures reach up to 80 Saturday with a chance of rain showers. 84, a mix of clouds and sun Sunday. I'm staff meteorologist Kara Foster. Right now, 72.
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1: News. I'm Ted Lindner. A 60-day extension of the U.S.-Iran ceasefire, which would lead to negotiations on the regime's nuclear program, is in President Trump's hands.
2: The three must-haves for President Trump to back any deal. Strait of Hormuz open. There can be no highly enriched uranium in Iran, and there can be no nuclear weapons program in Iran.
1: That's Fox's Peter Ducey. And demonstrations continue at the Delaney Hall Ice Facility in New Jersey, where detainees are allegedly on hunger strike in protest of poor conditions. The state's Governor Mikey Sherrill was denied access to the building Monday. New Jersey Republican Assemblyman Paul Knitra says the Democrat state government can't see how its policies have backfired.
3: They selectively pick the outrage. And the irony is they're protesting the chaos that they themselves have created here in New Jersey through all their crazy policies I've seen first.
1: Knitra appearing on Fox. 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
4: 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Low level offer on 66 overnight under cloudy skies. East winds 5 to 10 miles per hour. Cloudy skies expected Friday. Slight chance for storms. Daytime highs approaching 79. Cloudy skies expected Friday night. Chance of thunderstorms, lows level off around 63. Highs level off around 80 Saturday, with a chance for storms, 80 Sunday. I'm staff meteorologist Laura Lockwood. Right now, 72.
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0: Morgan Wallen, Ella Langley. I should say Ella Langley and Morgan Wallen. It's Ella's song. He sings on it. I can't love you anymore.
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9: 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Lulls of a offer on 66 overnight under cloudy skies. East winds 5 to 10 miles per hour. Cloudy skies expected Friday. Slight chance for storms. Daytime highs approaching 79. Cloudy skies expected Friday night. Chance of thunderstorms, lows level off around 63. Highs level off around 80 Saturday, with a chance for storms, 80 Sunday. I'm staff meteorologist Laura Lockwood. Right now, 72.

0: The red, white, and blue flapping in the wind at a Friday night football game. 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
3: 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Lulls level off around 66 overnight under cloudy skies. East winds 5 to 10 miles per hour. Cloudy skies expected Friday. Slight chance for storms. Daytime highs approaching 79. Cloudy skies expected Friday night. Chance of thunderstorms. Lulls level off around 63. Highs level off around 80 Saturday, with a chance for storms 80 Sunday. I'm staff meteorologist Laura Lockwood. Right now, 72.
4: Hey y'all, this is Dustin Lynch, and I just dropped my new song, Easy to Love. Check it out. Easy to Love is about just embracing that wave of life and seeing where it takes you. Y'all ride it with me. This one's Easy to Love. Hope you enjoy it.

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1: News. I'm Sue Guzman. The U.S. and Iran reaching a deal to extend a ceasefire agreement for 60 days while peace talks continue. It is awaiting final approval from President Trump. Man wanted in three homicides in Hawaii's Big Island, Jacob Daniel Baker is in custody.
2: Officers and detectives responded to the area and conducted a search, ultimately locating the suspect concealed within a small cave on the neighboring property.
1: Hawaii County Police Chief Reed Mahuna. Blue Origin's New Glenn rocket explodes into a massive fireball on the launch pad in Cape Canaveral, Florida during a test. Owner Jeff Bezos vowing to investigate. And three people are dead in an explosion and fire at a Dallas apartment building. Jason Evans with Dallas Fire and Rescue.
3: It was originally reported as a gas leak. And at some point while those units were en route is when the explosion occurred.
1: Five people were injured. 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
4: 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Lulls level off around 66 overnight under cloudy skies. East winds 5 to 10 miles per hour. Cloudy skies expected Friday. Slight chance for storms. Daytime highs approaching 79. Cloudy skies expected Friday night. Chance of thunderstorms. Lulls level off around 63. Highs level off around 80 Saturday with a chance for storms. 80 Sunday. I'm staff meteorologist Laura Lockwood. Right now, 72.
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4: Here's a look at your weatherology forecast powered by weatherology.com. Lulls level off around 66 overnight under cloudy skies. East winds 5 to 10 miles per hour. Cloudy skies expected Friday. Slight chance for storms. Daytime highs approaching 79. Cloudy skies expected Friday night. Chance of thunderstorms. Lulls level off around 63. Highs level off around 80 Saturday with a chance for storms. 80 Sunday. I'm staff meteorologist Laura Lockwood. Currently it's 71.

Well, hello there. How are you? It's me, Shannon, ShannonBlack995 on socials, in case you're cruising, doom scrolling in the middle of the night. Riley Green, Ella Langley, don't mind if I do.

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2: 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Low level offer on 66 overnight under cloudy skies. East winds 5 to 10 miles per hour. Cloudy skies expected Friday. Slight chance for storms. Daytime highs approaching 79. Cloudy skies expected Friday night. Chance of thunderstorms. Lows level off around 63. Highs level off around 80. Saturday, with a chance for storms, 80 Sunday. I'm staff meteorologist Laura Lockwood. Currently, it's 71.
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1: Fox News, I'm Ted Lindner. A 60-day extension of the U.S.-Iran ceasefire, which would lead to negotiations on the regime's nuclear program in President Trump's hands.
2: The three must-haves for President Trump to back any deal. Strait of Hormuz open. There can be no highly enriched uranium in Iran, and there can be no nuclear weapons program in Iran.
1: Fox's Peter Ducey. The manhunt for Jacob Baker in Hawaii is over. The 36-year-old Baker in police custody after a massive search on Hawaii's Big Island. Baker, who lives on the island, was wanted in connection with the killings of three men, described as armed and dangerous while on the lam. Hawaii police believe Baker is responsible for killing three men, all between the ages of 69 and 79, within a two-day period. And there will be a Game 7 in the NBA Western Conference Finals. The San Antonio Spurs defeated the Oklahoma City Thunder Thursday night, 118-91. Game 7 will be Saturday night in Oklahoma City. 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
3: 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Mainly cloudy skies expected. Overnight, lows around 66. East winds, 5 to 10 miles per hour. Overcast, Friday, slight chance of thunderstorms. High temperatures reach up to 79. Overcast, Friday night, chance of thunderstorms, 63. Highs level off around 80. Saturday, with a chance of thunderstorms, 84. Partly cloudy, Sunday. I'm staff meteorologist Laura Lockwood. Right now, it's 72 degrees.
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0: 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He sure has been quiet lately. 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
3: 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Lows around 66 overnight under mainly cloudy skies. East winds 8 to 15 miles per hour. Chance for showers, Friday. Daytime highs approaching 80, cloudy. Cloudy skies, Friday night. Chance for storms, lows level off around 64. Low 80s, Saturday, with a chance for storms. Warmer, Sunday, with highs in the mid-80s. Chance for storms continues. I'm staff meteorologist Laura Lockwood. Currently 72.
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1: News. I'm Sue Guzman. Vice President J.D. Vance tells reporters at Joint Base Andrews it's hard to tell exactly when or if President Trump will sign a memorandum of understanding between the U.S. and Iran, which could extend the ceasefire for 60 days.
2: If you compare the conflict now to where it was five, 6 weeks ago, I think the president's ceasefire is very much holding.
1: Crews have found the bodies of six workers who were missing and presumed dead in a chemical tank rupture in Washington State.
3: In one of the deadliest U.S. workplace accidents in decades, a total of 11 people are known to have died. Those deaths are the result of a rupture in a paper mill tank that spilled over a 500,000 gallons of a destructive chemical mixture used to make paper Tuesday. Three people are still missing.
1: Fox's Jill Nader reporting. 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
4: Here's a look at your weatherology forecast powered by weatherology.com. Lows around 66 overnight under mainly cloudy skies. East winds 8 to 15 miles per hour. Chance for showers Friday. Daytime highs approaching 80. Cloudy. Cloudy skies Friday night. Chance for storms. Lows level off around 64. Low 80s Saturday with a chance for storms. Warmer Sunday with highs in the mid-80s. Chance for storms continues. I'm staff meteorologist Laura Lockwood. Currently 72.
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0: Darius Rucker comeback song. Hello there and good morning. Welcome to Friday. Friday, the start of the weekend. You got to love a short work week, right?
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7: 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Lows around 66 overnight under mainly cloudy skies. East winds 8 to 15 miles per hour. Chance for showers Friday. Daytime highs approaching 80. Cloudy. Cloudy skies Friday night. Chance for storms. Lows level off around 64. Low 80s Saturday with a chance for storms. Warmer Sunday with highs in the mid-80s. Chance for storms continues. I'm staff meteorologist Laura Lockwood. Currently 72.

How are you? Can you believe it is the last weekend in May already? The year is almost half over. Oh my gosh, time flies.

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3: 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Lows around 66 overnight under mainly cloudy skies. East winds 8 to 15 miles per hour. Chance for showers Friday. Daytime highs approaching 80, cloudy. Cloudy skies Friday night. Chance for storms. Lows level off around 64. Low 80s Saturday with a chance for storms. Warmer Sunday with highs in the mid 80s. Chance for storms continues. I'm staff meteorologist Laura Lockwood. Currently 72.
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1: News. I'm Ted Linder. The manhunt for Jacob Baker in Hawaii is over. The 36-year-old Baker in police custody after a massive search on Hawaii's Big Island. Baker, who lives on the island, was wanted in connection with the killings of three men, described as armed and dangerous while on the lam. Hawaii police believe Baker's responsible for killing three men, all between the ages of 69 and 79, within a two-day period. A 60-day extension of the U.S.-Iran ceasefire, which would lead to negotiations on the regime's nuclear programs in President Trump's hands.
2: The three must-haves for President Trump to back any deal. Strait of Hormuz open. There can be no highly enriched uranium in Iran, and there can be no nuclear weapons program in Iran.
1: That's Fox's Peter Ducey. And there will be a Game 7 in the NBA Western Conference Finals as the San Antonio Spurs defeated the Oklahoma City Thunder on Thursday night, 118-91. Game 7 will be Saturday night in Oklahoma City. 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
3: 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Lows around 66 overnight under mainly cloudy skies. East winds 8 to 15 miles per hour. Chance for showers, Friday. Daytime highs approaching 80, cloudy. Cloudy skies, Friday night. Chance for storms, lows level off around 64. Low 80s, Saturday, with a chance for storms. Warmer, Sunday, with highs in the mid-80s. Chance for storms continues. I'm staff meteorologist Laura Lockwood. Right now, 70.
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0: part of that huge Alan Jackson final show that George Strait and Lainey Wilson have been added to. Carrie Underwood's going to be there. Cody Johnson. Eric Church from this song right here.
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Hello there, and welcome to the weekend. Any big plans this weekend? You going to the movies? You going to see Devil Wears Prada? It's still there. I thought it was good. Not as good as the first. And then there's that Star Wars one out.

We're gonna take you to church. Slap guitars and words that rhyme. Man on the hands of time. We'll preach from the book of Matthew. Why does he call you darling? And we'll testify from the book of Luke. Back in the saddle again. 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

0: Nate Smith, fix what you didn't break. That's it for me. I got to go. Enjoy Friday, the weekend. If I don't talk to you till next week, be safe, be kind, try to be the good in the world. We'll chat soon. See ya.
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2: 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Chance of rain showers today, otherwise cloudy skies expected. Daytime highs approaching 80. Winds out of the east, 8 to 15 miles per hour. Chance for storms tonight, lows dip down to about 64, overcast. Cloudy skies with a few peaks of sun tomorrow. Chance for storms, daytime highs approaching 81. I'm staff meteorologist Laura Lockwood. Right now, it's 70 degrees.
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2: Fox News, I'm Sue Guzman. The U.S. and Iran reaching a deal to extend a ceasefire agreement for 60 days while peace talks continue. This agreement awaiting final approval from President Trump. Man wanted in three homicides in Hawaii's Big Island, Jacob Baker, is in custody now.
3: Officers and detectives responded to the area and conducted a search, ultimately locating the suspect concealed within a small cave on the neighboring property.
2: Hawaii County Police Chief Reed Mahuna. Blue Origin's new Glenn rocket explodes into a massive fireball on the launch pad in Cape Canaveral, Florida during a test. Owner Jeff Bezos vowing to investigate. At least three people dead in an explosion and fire at a Dallas apartment building. Jason Evans with Dallas Fire and Rescue.
4: It was originally reported as a gas leak. And at some point while those units were en route is when the explosion occurred.
2: America's listening to Fox News.
5: 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Chance of rain showers today, otherwise cloudy skies expected. Daytime highs approaching 80. Winds out of the east, 8 to 15 miles per hour. Chance for storms tonight, lows dip down to about 64, overcast. Cloudy skies with a few peaks of sun tomorrow. Chance for storms, daytime highs approaching 81. I'm staff meteorologist Laura Lockwood. Right now, it's 70 degrees.
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1: 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Chance of rain showers today, otherwise cloudy skies expected. Daytime highs approaching 80. Winds out of the east, 8 to 15 miles per hour. Chance for storms tonight, lows dip down to about 64, overcast. Cloudy skies with a few peaks of sun tomorrow. Chance for storms, daytime highs approaching 81. I'm staff meteorologist Laura Lockwood. Currently 68.
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0: 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And we know that hootin' leads to hollerin'. Yeah! 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
1: News. I'm CJ Pop with the framework for a potential deal between the U.S. and Iran, waiting for the green light from President Trump.
2: If a memorandum of understanding is approved, it would mean a 60-day ceasefire extension, the Strait of Hormuz reopened, and Iran committing to dropping any ambitions of possessing a nuclear weapon.
1: Ashley Webster of the Fox Business Network in Tel Aviv. An explosive-laden Russian drone slams into an apartment building in Romania today, injuring two people. Moscow was targeting a nearby Ukrainian port. NATO's leader Mark Rutte describing Russia's behavior as reckless and a danger to us all. New York City's first Muslim mayor, that's Zohar Mamdani, confirms he's not going to Sunday's Israel Day parade. He's the first mayor to skip the event since it started in 1964. Mamdani is a critic of Israel's government. 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
4: An arrest made after shots were fired at a Columbia mobile home park. I'm Carson Evans. One person is in custody after shots were fired Monday night at a Southeast Columbia mobile home park. Police say officers responded to the area after multiple 911 calls reported gunfire. No injuries were reported, and investigators recovered evidence at the scene. The suspect was detained nearby after a brief search. The case remains under investigation as officers review surveillance footage and interview witnesses. An 86-year-old Kansas City man died last Wednesday after backing his vehicle over a sea wall at the Lake of the Ozarks. The Missouri State Highway Patrol says the crash happened on Sportsman Drive when the man reversed his 2023 vehicle over the edge. He was pronounced dead at the scene. A Missouri nutrition program that helps low-income families buy more fresh fruits and vegetables is facing a funding cut in the new state budget. Lawmakers removed $2 million for the Double Up Food Bucks program. That program doubles SNAP purchases of produce at grocery stores and farmers markets. Supporters say the cut contradicts recent efforts to steer families toward healthier food choices. Program leaders warned that losing state dollars will limit expansion into rural areas, though federal funding keeps it operating for now. You're listening to news from CentralMoInfo.com. Traffic fatalities and injuries rose over the 2026 Memorial Day weekend, according to new numbers from the Highway Patrol. Troopers reported 8 deaths, 99 injuries, and 234 crashes during the counting period from Friday evening through late Monday. That is up from last year when 3 people were killed and 92 injured in 203 crashes. The patrol also worked 4 boating crashes that caused 6 injuries. No drownings or boating fatalities were reported statewide for the Memorial Day weekend. The Columbia Library is getting praise after launching a free summer kindness wall where kids can pick up positive notes, stickers, and small donated toys. Staff at the Daniel Boone Regional Library say the project encourages reading and kindness as summer programs begin. For news at CentralMoInfo.com, I'm Carson Evans.
5: 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Chance of rain showers today, otherwise cloudy skies expected. Daytime highs approaching 80. With

0: Winds out of the east, 8 to 15 miles per hour. Chance for storms. Tonight, lows dip down to about 64. Overcast. Cloudy skies with a few peaks of sun tomorrow. Chance for storms. Daytime highs approaching 81. I'm staff meteorologist Laura Lockwood. Currently 68.
1: July corn down 1 1/4 at 454.5. September down 1 1/4 at 463. December down 1 at 481.25. July soybeans up 4.5 at 1199. August up 4.5 at 1200.5. November up 3 3/4 at 1197.75. July Chicago wheat down 0.5 at 623.5. September down 3/4 at 636.25. December down 1 1/4 at 655. June live cattle down 167 at 249.75. August down 150 at 241. October down 140 at 232.57. August feeder cattle down 160 at 353.02. September down 155 at 350.25. October down 147 at 347. June lean hogs down 62 cents at 96.97. July unchanged at 102.12. The Dow is up 24 points at 50,668. 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

0: Well, even a paperclip gets to have its day. It's National Paperclip Day, May 29th, celebrating a small but handy little invention. Yeah, the paperclip, it's honored today. Quirky little national day. It celebrates the well-known piece of curved wire that helps keep our papers together and helps us stay organized.
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15: July, corn down 2 3/4 at 453. September down 2.5 at 461 3/4. December down 2 at 480 1/4. July soybeans up 4 at 11.98 1/2. August up 4 1/4 at 1200 1/4. November up 3 1/2 at 11.97 1/2. July Chicago wheat down 1.5 at 622.5. September down 1.5 at 635.5. December down 2 at 654.25. June live cattle down 167 at 249.75. August down 150 at 241. October down 140 at 232.57. August feeder cattle down 160 at 353.02. September down 155 at 350.25. October down 147 at 347. June lean hogs down 62 cents at 96.97. July unchanged at 102.12. August up 7 cents at 100.

0: 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The Dow was up 24 points at 50,668. With this look at your markets, I'm Kaylin Lair on TFN The Farm Net.
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0: Chevrolet. There's Dustin Lynch and Jelly Roll. It's Rick Taylor with you on this Friday. Well, what are some of the changes you're having to make in your life to accommodate the high cost of everything? Well, the sky-high price of gasoline has pushed some people to have to start carpooling. Yeah, having people in your car. Ugh. Yeah, I know. Experts stress the importance of being pleasant, courteous, and respectful of fellow carpoolers, though. Yeah, don't be chatty. Be mindful that some people prefer to be quiet, especially in the mornings on the way to work. And when it's your turn to drive, make sure your car's interior is clean and there's not garbage laying around everywhere. Yeah, it makes you feel like you're getting into an Uber or something, don't it? Ooh.
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2: 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Chance of rain showers today, otherwise cloudy skies expected. Daytime highs approaching 80. Winds out of the east, 8 to 15 miles per hour. Chance for storms tonight, lows dip down to about 64, overcast. Cloudy skies with a few peaks of sun tomorrow. Chance for storms, daytime highs approaching 81. I'm staff meteorologist Laura Lockwood. Right now, it's 68 degrees.
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1: News. I'm Gianna Gelosi. The U.S. and Tehran have reached a tentative deal to extend the current ceasefire by 60 days after days of back-and-forth strikes.
2: Just yesterday, the U.S. intercepted 5 one-way attack drones launched by Iran and destroyed a 6th drone as it was about to launch. In return, Iran launched ballistic missiles and a drone at Kuwait, seemingly targeting a U.S. military base there.
1: Fox's Jeff Paul. The agreement still needs the president's signature. Rail service in and out of New York City paralyzed after an Amtrak train caught fire in a tunnel.
3: 5 railroad employees reportedly hurt. Fire officials say an engine on an Amtrak train went up in flames. 2 of the injured employees are in serious condition. All New Jersey Transit, Long Island Railroad, and Amtrak train lines into Penn Station currently suspended.
1: Fox's Todd Pyro. 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
5: A domestic assault leads to legal trouble. I'm Carson Evans. A Rocheport man is facing 2 counts of third-degree domestic assault after deputies responded to a disturbance Tuesday evening. A Randolph County probable cause statement says 44-year-old Nathan Schilling confronted the victim outside of a home, opened their vehicle door, and wrestled with them while twisting their head and neck. Deputies say Schilling's truck rolled into the victim's vehicle during the struggle. He returned multiple times, striking the window and breaking the driver's side mirror. Bond is set at $5,000 cash or surety. A Pleasanton, Kansas man has pled guilty in the death investigation of 13-year-old Aaron Andela. Court records show 47-year-old Damon Leonard admitted to 1 felony count of abandoning a corpse after leading deputies to Andela's body in a remote Bates County creek bed. Andela was reported missing from Linn County, Kansas, the day before the discovery. An autopsy found he died from multiple dog bite injuries. Leonard is scheduled for sentencing today. The Missouri State Fair is accepting nominations to honor 11 veterans or active duty service members during this year's military flag retreat ceremonies. The daily events take place outside the historic administration building. Nominees must be Missouri residents and available to attend one day of the fair, which runs August 13th through the 23rd. Nomination forms are available on the fair's website, and the deadline to submit is May 25th. 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The Main Street Macon Downtown Association is asking residents to take part in an anonymous community survey focused on the future of the city's downtown district. Officials say the survey takes less than 5 minutes to complete and will remain open through Friday, June 26th. Responses will help guide planning and revitalization efforts for the area. The link to the survey is available on their Facebook page for the Main Street Macon Downtown Association. The Columbia Farmers Market is adding extended Saturday hours as summer produce hits its peak. Vendors say berries, greens, and early tomatoes are already moving fast. For news at CentralMoInfo.com, I'm Carson Evans.
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7: 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Chance of rain showers today, otherwise cloudy skies expected. Daytime highs approaching 80. Winds out of the east, 8 to 15 miles per hour. Chance for storms tonight, lows dip down to about 64, overcast. Cloudy skies with a few peaks of sun tomorrow. Chance for storms, daytime highs approaching 81. I'm staff meteorologist Laura Lockwood. Right now, 66.
8: July corn down 2.5 at 4.53 1/4. September down 2.25 at 4.62. December down 2 at 4.80 1/4. July soybeans up 3 3/4 at 11.98 1/4. August up 4 at 1200. November up 3.5 at 11.97 1/2. July Chicago wheat down 0.5 at 6.23 1/2. September down 0.5 at 6.36 1/2. December down 1 1/4 at 6.55. June live cattle down 167 at 249.75. August down 150 at 241. October down 140 at 232.57. August feeder cattle down 160 at 353.02. September down 155 at 350.25. October down 147 at 347. June lean hogs down 62 cents at 96.97. July unchanged at 102.12. August up 7 cents at 192 cents. The Dow's up 24 points at 50,668. With this look at your markets, I'm Kaylin Lair on TFN The Farm Net.
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0: Jazz Cruise. That's the one that put those boys right there on the maps more than a dozen years ago. Florida Georgia Line. Hey, Rick Taylor with you here. How's everybody doing? It's Friday. We're heading toward the weekend. At least we're going to get there in the next day or so. Short week, though, for a lot of folks if you had off on Monday. So what's the best kind of weekend you could have? 6 out of 10 people, as most of us, say that the best kind of weekend is one with no plans.
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10: 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Chance of rain showers today, otherwise cloudy skies expected. Daytime highs approaching 80. Winds out of the east, 8 to 15 miles per hour. Chance for storms tonight, lows dip down to about 64, overcast. Cloudy skies with a few peaks of sun tomorrow. Chance for storms, daytime highs approaching 81. I'm staff meteorologist Laura Lockwood. Right now, 66.
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0: We're going to take you to church. Now, guitar and words that rhyme. 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Back in the saddle again. Country music's got you covered.
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0: Hey, it's Rick Taylor with you on this Friday. And fans of 70s and 80s country, Don Williams' epilogue, The Sellotapes, is out today. These are songs that were recorded between 1979 and 1984 and found by his son tucked away in a cellar, apparently never released. Don Williams' epilogue, The Sellotapes, it's out today. 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
2: 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Chance of rain showers today, otherwise cloudy skies expected. Daytime highs approaching 80. Winds out of the east, 8 to 15 miles per hour. Chance for storms tonight, lows dip down to about 64, overcast. Cloudy skies with a few peaks of sun tomorrow. Chance for storms, daytime highs approaching 81. I'm staff meteorologist Laura Lockwood. Right now, 66.
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1: News. I'm CJ Papa. President Trump still hasn't signed off on the tentative deal struck by the U.S. and Iran.
2: Here is what's on the table regarding the potential 60-day agreement. The Strait of Hormuz fully reopens and mines are removed within 30 days. The U.S. lifts its blockade, allowing Iran to sell oil freely. Iran agrees to not pursue a nuclear weapon, and talks begin on disposing its enriched uranium.
1: That's Fox's Jeff Paul in Dubai. The two-day manhunt on Hawaii's Big Island is over.
3: Locating the suspect concealed within a small cave on the neighboring property. The suspect, identified as Jacob Baker, male 36, was taken into custody without incident.
1: That's Hawaii County Police Chief Reed Mahuna. Cops accused Baker of killing three elderly men. 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
5: A man breaks into a home and does something shocking in Shelby County. I'm Carson Evans. A Shelbyville man faces felony, burglary, and sexual misconduct charges after deputies say he entered a home in the middle of the night and exposed himself to the victim. According to the probable cause statement, 47-year-old Cody Collins went into the residence around 1 a.m. on May 12th after being told he was not allowed there. Deputies say Collins then attempted to kiss the victim and exposed himself. He was arrested by authorities and later placed on a 96-hour mental health evaluation hold. In Colombia, MoDOT crews are set to demolish and remove the I-70 Providence Road overpass this weekend. The pedestrian bridge will also be taken down. Drivers on I-70 near Providence will be reduced to one lane and routed up and over the ramps before rejoining the interstate. MoDOT expects the demolition to be finished by Sunday evening. The work is part of the ongoing I-70 improvement project through mid-Missouri. And Missourians will get a rare treat Sunday night with the second full moon of the month lighting up the sky. A sight weather experts say should be easy to spot across much of the state. Bree Tennis has more.
6: NASA says a blue moon is when two or three full moons occur in a month. And it's rare. It happens roughly once every 2.5 years. But Sunday is our day as we will close out May with our second full moon. It will reach full illumination at 1:45 a.m. Pacific time, and it's considered lucky in folklore and astrology. No special equipment needed. Just look up and know it won't be blue. I'm Bree Tennis.
5: 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More than $1.4 million has been awarded to 108 volunteer fire departments across Missouri through the state's Volunteer Fire Department Grant Program. The funding supports small rural departments with budgets under $50,000 and provides up to $15,000 for equipment purchases with a 5% local match. Departments receiving awards include Avos, Martinsburg, and Bellflower. The grant period ended May 15th, and individual award amounts have not been released. Governor Mike Kehoe said the program strengthens safety in rural communities. And in Columbia, the Daniel Boone Regional Library has opened registration for their summer reading program. They're offering prizes for all age groups. More information on their Facebook page. For news at CentralMoInfo.com, I'm Carson Evans.
7: Here's a look at your weather forecast, powered by weatherology.com. Chance of rain showers today. Otherwise, cloudy skies expected. Daytime highs approaching 80. Southeasterly winds 8 to 15 miles per hour. Cloudy skies expected again tonight. Chance of thunderstorms. Lows dip down to about 64. Chance for storms tomorrow. Daytime highs approaching 81. Cloudy skies with a few peaks of sun. I'm staff meteorologist Paul Trombley. Currently, it's 67 degrees.
8: July corn down 2¾ at 453, September down 2½ at 461¾, December down 2 at 480¼. July soybeans up 3¾ at 1198¼, August up 4½ at 1200½, November up 3½ at 1197½. July Chicago wheat down 1 1/4 at 6.22 3/4. September down 2 at 6.35. December down 2 at 6.54 1/4. June live cattle down 167 at 249.75. August down 150 at 241. October down 140 at 232.57. August feeder cattle down 160 at 353.02. September down 155 at 350.25. October down 147 at 347. June lean hogs down 62 cents at 96.97. July unchanged at 102.12. August up 7 cents at 192 cents. The Dow is up 24 points at 50,668. With this look at your markets, I'm Kaylin Lair on TFN The Farm Net.
0: So, just for the record, we're not country-ish. We're country all the way. Yeah! Playing one great song after another. 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

0: It's 23. You like that? Chase Beckham on Rick Taylor's show here on this Friday. Hope everybody's having a great day so far. We're going to keep this hot country coming at you while you get the work done and we head toward the weekend together. Hang on for Garth Brooks, Riley Green's latest smash, and more. That's just getting us started. And it only gets better from here, folks. Keep us on. Turn it up. And before you know it, it'll be 5 o'clock. Time to go home.
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2: Here's a look at your weather forecast. 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Chance of rain showers today. Otherwise, cloudy skies expected. Daytime highs approaching 80. Southeasterly winds 8 to 15 miles per hour. Cloudy skies expected again tonight. Chance of thunderstorms. Lows dip down to about 64. Chance for storms tomorrow. Daytime highs approaching 81. Cloudy skies with a few peaks of sun. I'm staff meteorologist Paul Trombley. Right now, it's 66 degrees.
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1: News. I'm Therese Crowley. Awaiting the big decision from President Trump whether to approve a 60-day ceasefire extension with Iran to come to terms on nuclear weapons in the Strait of Hormuz. The president tells Fox the considerations.
2: They cannot have a nuclear weapon. Most people agree with me on that. But then it gets maybe carried into, you know, the next election, whether it's a midterm or not. So you have a very short window for doing anything having to do with war. But I don't view that window. I view it, I have to do what's right.
1: Progressive Chicago Mayor Brandon Johnson had a Vatican visit with Chicago native Pope Leo, discussed Iran, Gaza, Cuba, slavery, says he prayed for the Pope's protection and safety. No word on protecting other Chicagoans from violent crime. And former Attorney General Pam Bondi appears behind closed doors for a House Oversight Committee grilling on the Epstein files. America's listening to Fox News.
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4: Here's a look at your weather forecast, powered by weatherology.com. Chance of rain showers today. Otherwise, cloudy skies expected. Daytime highs approaching 80. Southeasterly winds 8 to 15 miles per hour. Cloudy skies expected again tonight. Chance of thunderstorms. Lows dip down to about 64. Chance for storms tomorrow. Daytime highs approaching 81. Cloudy skies with a few peaks of sun. I'm staff meteorologist Paul Trombley. Right now, it's 66 degrees.
5: July corn down 5.5 at 450.25. September down 5.25 at 459. December down 4.75 at 477.5. July soybeans down 0.5 at 1194. August up 0.5 at 1196.5. November up 0.25 at 1194.25. July Chicago wheat down 3.25 at 620.75. September down 3.75 at 633.25. December down 4 at 652.25. June live cattle down 147 at 248.27. August down 165 at 239.35. October down 187 at 230.70. August feeder cattle down 360 at 349.42. September down 372 at 346.52. October down 372 at 343.27. June lean hogs down 82 cents at 96.15. July down 132 at 180 cents. August down 130 at 99.62. The Dow's up 171 points at 50,840. With this look at your markets, I'm Kaylin Lair on TFN The Farm Net.
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8: 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Chance of rain showers today. Otherwise, cloudy skies expected. Daytime highs approaching 80. Southeasterly winds 8 to 15 miles per hour. Cloudy skies expected again tonight. Chance of thunderstorms. Lows dip down to about 64. Chance for storms tomorrow. Daytime highs approaching 81. Cloudy skies with a few peaks of sun. I'm staff meteorologist Paul Trombley. Right now, it's 66 degrees.
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0: I am so super happy for Jelly Roll and his health journey and whatever just kicked him into gear. Lost over 300 pounds. I cannot even fathom.

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1: I don't know if Guinness World Book of Records people are just out and about and crowning people with new awards, because I've been hearing a lot of this lately. Like, it looks like, wait, well, I don't know if this is a Guinness record. Hold on. Domino's pizza manager from Virginia actually just won the world's title and a buckle. Wait, a trophy and a championship belt. I mean, yeah. Oh, maybe it's like a wrestling size. Anyway, his name is Richard. He won the world's fastest pizza maker. And again, he worked for Domino's. He made 3 large pizzas in 31.22 seconds. What the heck? Is it the cooking that takes so long? The drivers? What? No. Way to go, Richard.
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6: July corn down 6 at 449¾. September down 5¾ at 458½. December down 5 at 477¼. July soybeans down 4½ at 1190. August down 2¾ at 1193¼. November down 3 at 1191. July Chicago wheat down 4 at 620, September down 4¼ at 632¾, December down 4½ at 651¾. June live cattle down 175 at 248, August down 220 at 238.80, October down 277 at 229.80. August feeder cattle down 492 at 348.10, September down 510 at 345.15, October down 522 at 341.77. June lean hogs down 80 cents at 96.17, July down 142 at 170 cents, August down 147 at 99.45. The Dow was up 240 points at 50,909. With this look at your markets, I'm Kaylin Lair on TFN The Farm Net.
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0: I mentioned it yesterday, but it's worth mentioning again how Sting has confirmed Sting, he's worth $550 million. He said he's not going to leave his fortune to his six kids. He said the worst thing you can do to a kid is to say you don't have to work. He said that his path was set when he found his uncle's old guitar. He said an uncle of mine immigrated to Canada, couldn't take his guitar with him. When I found it in the attic, I'd found a friend for life. Yeah.
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2: 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Chance of rain showers today. Otherwise, cloudy skies expected. Daytime highs approaching 80. Southeasterly winds 8 to 15 miles per hour. Cloudy skies expected again tonight. Chance of thunderstorms. Lows dip down to about 64. Chance for storms tomorrow. Daytime highs approaching 81. Cloudy skies with a few peaks of sun. I'm staff meteorologist Paul Trombley. Right now, it's 66 degrees.
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6: Joining us now, Pro Farmer economist Lane Acree. Lane, when I check the markets, I see two things on the last trading day of the month. Boy, they're leaning on corn. They're leaning on wheat. But that bean oil market is tough to slow down right now.
7: Yeah, no kidding. Crush margins right now are through the roof. It's continuing to encourage some of that domestic demand, which is ultimately positive for beans, especially as the export book has been somewhat abysmal, especially to China. But right now we've got July corn down 7.5 cents at 448.25. July beans down 7 at 1187.5. Meals under just a little bit of pressure, but like you said, bean oil is just on a tear. Up 119 points in that July contract at 70 cents, 0.89. And wheat's under some pressure here today as well. July SRW futures down 10 cents at 614. We've got talk of Trump entering the Situation Room regarding a potential deal with Iran, opening up the strait. And that's kind of had markets volatile this morning. There was some talk about going in a situation now, a deal is likely, and then they kind of backed up off of that a little bit. So just back and forth, just kind of like how this week has been in general, but just even a little bit more so today.
6: Yeah, yeah. Crude oil is about, call it $1.70 to $1.80 lower in the nearby contract. So a little bit of pressure on the crude oil there as well. Real quick, take us to the livestock trade. What do you see?
7: Yeah, fats and feeders and hogs are all under pressure here this morning. Cash trade has been very slow to develop in cattle so far this week, so it's providing very little direction. But have to think that packers have the upper hand here with the drop that we've seen in futures so far this week. Feeders are leading the way lower. We're down about 325 in that August contract, just below 350. Hogs under a bit of pressure here today as well, down 85 in that June contract.
6: Pro Farmer economist Lane Acree on Mark.
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6: 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We've got Jim Wiesmeyer, Wiesmeyer's Perspectives podcast, Clinton Griffiths, Farm Journal editor. Jim, any final thoughts on that fertilizer conversation?
16: Well, you know, the more I heard the market talking with the comments, you know, I thought about if this thing doesn't free up, meaning fertilizer, are we really looking in essence at a fertilizer corn acreage reduction program? Much higher flat corn prices due to increasing demand, price rationing ahead. I mean, that's what it signals to me if this thing doesn't break.
6: But if we have

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7: Here's a look at your weather forecast. 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Chance of thunderstorms today. Otherwise, cloudy skies expected. High temperatures reach up to 80. Southeasterly winds, 8 to 15 miles per hour. Cloudy skies expected again tonight. Chance of thunderstorms. Lows level off around 64. Mainly cloudy skies expected tomorrow. Chance of thunderstorms. High temperatures reach up to 81. I'm Staff Meteorologist Paul Trombley. Currently, it's 72 degrees.
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0: the Downtown Parade at 6:45, and Nick Guzman and the Coyotes live tonight at the gazebo. 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

0: A John Deere sitting on a hillside with a small bird perched on a stack. 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

0: talking about the Margaritaville at Sea Beachcomber cruise ship. Yeah, it's unveiled its largest wellness deck. The ship is set to debut in early 2027, and it's going to go viral because it's going to also have a tattoo parlor. Drinks, cruise ship, tattoo parlor. What could go wrong?
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3: 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Chance of thunderstorms today. Otherwise, cloudy skies expected. High temperatures reach up to 80. Southeasterly winds, 8 to 15 miles per hour. Cloudy skies expected again tonight. Chance of thunderstorms. Lows level off around 64. Mainly cloudy skies expected tomorrow. Chance of thunderstorms. High temperatures reach up to 81. I'm staff meteorologist Paul Trombley. Currently, it's 72 degrees.
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1: Fox News, I'm Gianna Gelosi. President Donald Trump says he's holding a White House situationroom meeting to make a final determination on moving forward with a deal to extend the Iran ceasefire.
2: In a social media post, President Trump says Iran must agree to never have a nuclear weapon and immediately reopen the Strait of Hormuz with no tolls. The U.S. would end a naval blockade, preventing access to Iranian ports. And he says the U.S. would unearth Iran's highly enriched uranium to have it destroyed.
1: That's Fox's Jared Halpern. A temporary order from a federal judge in Virginia blocks any payments from a nearly $1.8 billion Justice Department compensation fund that was set up to pay out settlements to individuals accusing the Biden administration of investigating or prosecuting them for political purposes. The judge has set a June 12th hearing about whether or not to extend her order. 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
4: A domestic assault leads to legal trouble. I'm Carson Evans. A Rocheport man is facing two counts of third-degree domestic assault after deputies responded to a disturbance Tuesday evening. A Randolph County probable cause statement says 44-year-old Nathan Schilling confronted the victim outside of a home, opened their vehicle door, and wrestled with them while twisting their head and neck. Deputies say Schilling's truck rolled into the victim's vehicle during the struggle. He returned multiple times, striking the window and breaking the driver's side mirror. Bond is set at $5,000 cash or surety. A Pleasanton, Kansas man has pled guilty in the death investigation of 13-year-old Aaron Andela. Court records show 47-year-old Damon Leonard admitted to one felony count of abandoning a corpse after leading deputies to Andela's body in a remote Bates County creek bed. Andela was reported missing from Linn County, Kansas, the day before the discovery. An autopsy found he died from multiple dog bite injuries. Leonard is scheduled for sentencing today. The Missouri State Fair is accepting nominations to honor 11 veterans or active duty service members during this year's military flag retreat ceremonies. The daily events take place outside the historic administration building. Nominees must be Missouri residents and available to attend one day of the fair, which runs August 13th through the 23rd. Nomination forms are available on the fair's website, and the deadline to submit is May 25th. You're listening to news from

0: centralmoinfo.com. The Main Street Macon Downtown Association is asking residents to take part in an anonymous community survey focused on the future of the city's downtown district. Officials say the survey takes less than 5 minutes to complete and will remain open through Friday, June 26th. Responses will help guide planning and revitalization efforts for the area. The link to the survey is available on their Facebook page for the Main Street Macon Downtown Association. The Columbia Farmers Market is adding extended Saturday hours as summer produce hits its peak. Vendors say berries, greens, and early tomatoes are already moving fast. 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
2: Here's a look at your weather forecast, powered by weatherology.com. High temperatures reach up to 80 this afternoon under overcast skies with a chance of thunderstorms. Winds out of the southeast, 8 to 15 miles per hour. Cloudy skies expected again tonight. Chance of thunderstorms. Lows dip down to about 64. Cloudy skies with a few peaks of sun tomorrow. Chance of thunderstorms. Highs level off around 81. I'm staff meteorologist Paul Trombley. Currently 70.
3: July corn down 9 at 446 and 3 quarters, September down 8 and a quarter at 456, December down 7 and 3 quarters at 474 and a half. July soybeans down 9 and 3 quarters at 1184 and 3 quarters, August down 7 and a half at 1188 and a half, November down 5 and 3 quarters at 1188 and a quarter. July Chicago wheat down 13 and a quarter at 610 and 3 quarters, September down 13 and a quarter at 623 and 3 quarters, December down 13 at 643 and a quarter. June live cattle down 87 cents at 248.87, August down 110 at 239.90, October down 152 at 231.05. August feeder cattle down 347 at 349.55, September down 362 at 346.62, October down 377 at 343.22. June lean hogs down 92 cents at 96.05, July down 212 at 100, the Dow is up 335 points at 51,004. With this look at your markets, I'm Kaylin Lair on TFN, the Farm Net.
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Oh man, my friend asked me to go to an event next weekend. I'm like, okay, what do I wear? Man, if I could find the outfit and I look just like John Party's wife, Summer Party, in this video, oh my gosh, that would be so cute to wear. Here's Boots Off.

cattle and hogs, we cover it all. Stay up to date with the markets that drive Missouri agriculture from the Farm Net.

0: was joking around, but it's not a joke. I mean, there's Morgan Wallen. You can count on him to not show up to the award shows. That's right. Don't save him a seat or put one in the back. Maybe if he shows up, you can shuffle some things around. You know, he's probably golfing with Tom Brady.
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11: Here's a look at your weather forecast. 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High temperatures reach up to 80 this afternoon under overcast skies with a chance of thunderstorms. Winds out of the southeast, 8 to 15 miles per hour. Cloudy skies expected again tonight. Chance of thunderstorms. Lows dip down to about 64. Cloudy skies with a few peaks of sun tomorrow. Chance of thunderstorms. Highs level off around 81. I'm staff meteorologist Paul Trombley. Currently 70.
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1: 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The breakfast will run from 7 to 10 a.m. On the menu, pancakes, a choice of bacon or sausage. 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
2: 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Here's Beautiful Things.

0: Tucker Wetmore, 3, 2, 1, boom. He's at the tops of the charts. 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
10: July corn down 10.5 at 4:45 1/4. September down 9.5 at 4:54 3/4. December down 8.5 at 4:73 3/4. July soybeans down 10.25 at 11:84 1/4. August down 8.5 at 11:87 1/2. November down 6 3/4 at 11:87 1/4. July Chicago wheat down 13 3/4 at 6:10 1/4. September down 13 3/4 at 6:23 1/4. December down 13.5 at 6:42 3/4. June live cattle down 117 at 248.57. August down 135 at 239.65. August feeder cattle down 342 at 349.60. September down 402 at 346.22. October down 412 at 342.87. June lean hogs down 122 at 95.75. July down 245 at 99.67. The Dow is up 349 points at 51,018. With this look at your markets, I'm Kaylin Lair on TFN The Farm Net.
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0: world taking the high road. Well, a Tesla driver asleep on the highway. Speaking of, an Australian man going viral because he was caught sleeping behind the wheel of his Tesla on a major highway. It shows him with his head slumped back, appearing to be snoring. His hands are not on the steering wheel. He eventually woke up and started waving to several other drivers that were filming him.
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3: 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Chance of thunderstorms this afternoon. Otherwise, cloudy skies expected. Highs level off around 80. Southeasterly winds, 5 to 10 miles per hour. Overcast skies again tonight. Slight chance for storms. Lows level off around 65. Mainly cloudy skies expected tomorrow. Chance of thunderstorms. High temperatures reach up to 82. I'm Staff Meteorologist Paul Trombley. Right now, 68.
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5: It's my pleasure. We're so glad to have Crest back in our lives. So hopefully this goes forward and is great for you and us both.
4: For anyone listening who maybe could use your services, tell us a little bit about what you do for Farmers Elevator.
5: Well, what I do is basically take care of the beef feed, which we're still in a pretty good cow-calf area here, a few feed like cattle. For those of you that don't know Farmers Elevator, the biggest thing you're going to see is our huge grain elevators here in town. And we have a state-of-the-art mill that was built about 7 years ago, where we actually not only beef feed for this part of the world, but we also supply about 100,000 ton of swine feed for our commercial swine producers in this area. So we're a big player in ingredients. We're a big player in buying your corn once you get ready to sell it. But the third phase of our operation is also our agronomy, which we offer a full line of agronomy from anhydrous, seeds, all your fertilizer and spraying needs, you know, chemicals, along with some excellent people that give you a diagnosis of what you need and what the cost it will be per acre. So Farmers Elevator was founded in 1919. It was a cooperative, and their goal is to serve the community. We're still dealing with a lot of people that has done business here for 50-plus years, and that's one of the joys of being in a cooperative is knowing your community.
4: Why choose Farmers Elevator over other elevators?
5: We're blessed. We've got a lot of good competitors here in the area. One thing about it here, we enter to a board, and our board is made up for producers in this area. Yes, we like to make money. It takes money to provide the services and things that we need and keep up equipment, stuff like that. But profit is not our number one goal. Servicing our customer is, as most of you that dealt with the crappie over the past, we want to make sure our customers are viable. We offer good services at a competitive price. But the biggest thing is we're trying to move in a generational deal. We're like people my age are turning stuff over to their son and their grandsons, and we want to make sure that we're the business of choice. Where grandpa did business sounds like kind of a cliche, but it still means a lot in the business we do.
4: One of the things that everyone talks about, the agriculture community and their children that are up and coming, the future farmers, it's always the most polite, down home, down to earth conversation that we have. Always feel that as well with you. And is this how you do business with people?
5: You can do a lot of stuff on the internet. You know that. You're probably way more versed in that than I am. But it still takes every now and then where you got to look a guy in the eye and shake his hand, you know, and tell him you're going to do the very best job you possibly can, not only for his operation, but for his family, you know, in a generational deal. And people know that when you deal with Farmer Elevator, we were here last week. We're going to be here next week. We're going to do everything we can to keep your operation viable and at a competitive stature.
4: What does Farmer's Elevator do to continue to compete with its competitors to keep the competition going to earn that business before that relationship starts?
5: Service, service, service. 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We pride ourselves in trying to do the very best job we can in scheduling. We've hired a young man on our agronomy side named Logan Claiborne that's done an excellent job. Our mill people, as far as our feed deliveries and like that, Joey Pratt and his group, I mean, they go from daylight to dark. I've been down here a lot of times at 10 o'clock at night, and they're still delivering today's feed. Not a lot of places that are under corporate ownership are going to do that. A cooperative is there to serve our customers, and that's what we're going to do.
4: Where can we find you?
5: Local number is 573-735-4543. We are on the web at farmerselevator.net. And if you can't find us in Monroe City, you're not looking. 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Ready, willing, and able from feed to agronomy to basically anything a farmer needs right now to get him in the field.
4: Rusty Rothweiler, beef and feed sales from Farmers Elevator. 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
1: I'm Therese Crowley. President Trump going for hours in the Situation Room after posting he'll make a final determination on a new 60-day ceasefire with Iran, that Iran must agree they'll never have a nuclear weapon and the Hormuz Strait must be immediately open, no tolls. Or will Iran just string out the president for 60 days till August? Georgia Congressman Buddy Carter tells Fox.
2: He will finish the drill and he will not allow Iran to have a nuclear weapon.
1: New York Governor Kathy Hochul is the latest to ban state and local police from cooperating with ICE.
3: We are banning masks for all law enforcement in the state of New York.
1: And former Attorney General Pam Bondi defends the release of the Epstein files behind closed doors. The House Oversight Chair says the government has failed the survivors back through five presidents' administrations. America is listening to Fox News.
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4: The Callaway County Sheriff's Office and the Missouri State Highway Patrol are investigating the death of a state trooper. The patrol says no foul play is suspected and there is no danger to the public. More than 20 law enforcement vehicles were seen along U.S. 63 near County Road 395 Thursday afternoon as deputies responded to a 911 call around 2:55 p.m. The investigation is centered around County Road 395 east of the highway. The patrol says no additional details are being released to protect the integrity of the case. More than $1.4 million has been awarded to 180 volunteer fire departments across Missouri. That was made possible through the state's Volunteer Fire Department Grant Program. The funding supports small rural developments with budgets under $50,000, providing up to $15,000 for equipment purchases with a 5% local match. Departments receiving awards include Avoz, Martinsburg, and Bellflower. The grant period ended May 15th, and individual award amounts have not yet been released. Governor Mike Kehoe said the program strengthens safety in rural communities. A Huntsville man faces felony drug charges after officers arrest him Wednesday on an active Boone County warrant. A Moberly Police probable cause statement says 39-year-old Kyle Hummel was detained after an Axon license plate reader alerted officers to his vehicle. During a search, officers found a glass pipe with meth residue and a bag containing 0.322 grams of white powder Hummel said was heroin or fentanyl. He is charged with second-degree drug trafficking and felony possession of a controlled substance. 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A Chiefs player is still serving a 30-day jail sentence in Dallas, Texas, since May 19th. This sentence came after the wide receiver Rashee Rice violated a probation related to a car crash where he tested positive for THC. This means Rice will miss important training dates for the Chiefs season, including a mandatory minicamp. He also recently had knee surgery, which he is continuing rehab for while incarcerated. With a 6-game suspension last season and a new infraction regarding his probation this year, it's uncertain if Rice will receive any more discipline. Despite these setbacks, Chiefs coach Andy Reid says Rice should be ready to go for training camp. Shoppers will have a healthier selection of products to choose from at a major Midwest grocery store chain next year. Craig Michaels has more.
5: Aldi says it was the first major grocer to remove a dozen artificial preservatives, colors, flavors, and sweeteners from store brands a decade ago. That ingredient list will expand to 57 by the end of December of next year. Illinois-based Aldi has around 370 stores in Iowa, Wisconsin, Missouri, Nebraska, and Illinois. I'm Craig Michaels.
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8: 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Chance of thunderstorms this afternoon. Otherwise, cloudy skies expected. Highs level off around 80. Southeasterly winds, 5 to 10 miles per hour. Overcast skies again tonight. Slight chance for storms. Lows level off around 65. Mainly cloudy skies expected tomorrow. Chance of thunderstorms. High temperatures reach up to 82. I'm Staff Meteorologist Paul Trombley. Currently 66.
9: July corn down 9 at 446 and 3 quarters, September down 8 and a quarter at 456, December down 7 and a half at 474 and 3 quarters. July soybeans down 10 and a half at 1184, August down 8 and 3 quarters at 1187 and a quarter, November down 6 and 3 quarters at 1187 and a quarter. July Chicago wheat down 13 and 3 quarters at 610 and a quarter, September down 14 at 623, December down 13 and 3 quarters at 642 and a half. June live cattle down 145 at 248.30, August down 187 at 239.12, October down 217 at 230.40. August feeder cattle down 460 at 348.42, September down 490 at 345.35, October down 492 at 342.07. June lean hogs down 112 at 95.85, July down 265 at 99.47, the Dow's up 271 points at 50,940. With this look at your markets, I'm Kaylin Lair on TFN, the Farm Net.
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9: Here's a look at your weather forecast, powered by weatherology.com. Chance of thunderstorms this afternoon. Otherwise, cloudy skies expected. Highs level off around 80. Southeasterly winds 5 to 10 miles per hour. Overcast skies again tonight. Slight chance for storms. Lows level off around 65. Mainly cloudy skies expected tomorrow. Chance of thunderstorms. High temperatures reach up to 82. I'm staff meteorologist Paul Trombley. Currently 66.
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0: 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I have a feeling they'll probably win an award for that song, or several, lots, because Ella Langley, man, anytime she's in a duet, like, ding, it's magical.
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2: Here's a look at your weather forecast, powered by weatherology.com. Chance of thunderstorms this afternoon. Otherwise, cloudy skies expected. Highs level off around 80. Southeasterly winds 5 to 10 miles per hour. Overcast skies again tonight. Slight chance for storms. Lows level off around 65. Mainly cloudy skies expected tomorrow. Chance of thunderstorms. High temperatures reach up to 82. I'm Staff Meteorologist Paul Trombley. Currently 66.
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8: 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Chance of thunderstorms this afternoon. Otherwise, cloudy skies expected. Highs level off around 80. Southeasterly winds, 5 to 10 miles per hour. Overcast skies again tonight. Slight chance for storms. Lows level off around 65. Mainly cloudy skies expected tomorrow. Chance of thunderstorms. High temperatures reach up to 82. I'm staff meteorologist Paul Trombley. Currently 66.
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0: Between the buoys, I got it.
1: 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Well, it's 5 o'clock. 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

0: That's Hardy with Truck Bed. I'm Eric De Niro. The headlines of record summer travel don't match up with this stat we uncovered. 4 in 10 Americans will not take a single trip this summer, with cost as the biggest reason why.
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2: Here's a look at your weather forecast, powered by weatherology.com. Chance of thunderstorms this afternoon. Otherwise, cloudy skies expected. Highs level off around 80. Southeasterly winds, 5 to 10 miles per hour. Overcast skies again tonight. Slight chance for storms. Lows level off around 65. Mainly cloudy skies expected tomorrow. Chance of thunderstorms. High temperatures reach up to 82. I'm Staff Meteorologist Paul Trombley. Currently 66.
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0: That's Corey Kendall. Wild is her. I'm Eric De Niro. And AI chatbots are highly sycophantic. All AI models are strongly biased towards agreeing with and even flattering users, doing so almost 50% more often than human beings.
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8: Here's a look at your weather forecast. Powered by weatherology.com. Chance of thunderstorms this afternoon. Otherwise, cloudy skies expected. High temperatures reach up to 80. Southeasterly winds 8 to 15 miles per hour. Cloudy skies expected again tonight. Slight chance of thunderstorms. Lows dip down to about 65. Cloudy skies with a few peaks of sun tomorrow. Chance of thunderstorms. Highs level off around 82. I'm staff meteorologist Paul Trombley. Right now, 67.
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0: Luke Combs coming up after Ty Myers and Ends of the Earth.

A John Deere sitting on a hillside with a small bird perched on the stack. That's what country sounds like.

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1: Let's take a look at your closing settlement report. July corn down 9 at 446 and 3 quarters. September down 8 and a half at 455 and 3 quarters. December down 7 and a quarter at 475. July soybeans down 7 and 3 quarters at 1186 and 3 quarters. August down 5 and 3 quarters at 1190 and a quarter. November down 4 at 1190. July Chicago wheat down 13 and a half at 610 and a half. September down 13 and a half at 623 and a half. December down 13 and a quarter at 643. June live cattle down 150 at 248.25. August down 195 at 239.05. October down 215 at 230.42. August feeder cattle down 460 at 348.42. September down 490 at 345.35. October down 497 at 342.02. June lean hogs down 112 at 95.85. July down 262 at 99.50. With this look at your closing settlement report, I'm Kaylin Lair on TFN The Farm Net.
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2: 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Chance of thunderstorms this afternoon. Otherwise, cloudy skies expected. High temperatures reach up to 80. Southeasterly winds, 8 to 15 miles per hour. Cloudy skies expected again tonight. Slight chance of thunderstorms. Lows dip down to about 65. Cloudy skies with a few peaks of sun tomorrow. Chance of thunderstorms. Highs level off around 82. I'm staff meteorologist Paul Trombley. Right now, 67.
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1: News. I'm John Saucier. President Trump's weighing a peace deal with Iran. China is reportedly operating an elaborate scheme to get barrels from the Strait of Hormuz to Asia on ships known as the Dark Fleet, with secret oil transfers taking place in Malaysia. Interior Secretary Doug Burgum on Fox News Channel blames this on failed sanctions under the Biden administration.
2: The oil just kept flowing. They just found different mechanisms to deliver it. China built up the largest strategic petroleum reserve in the world. 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
1: Crowds outside of an ICE detention facility in New Jersey protesting conditions for detainees inside. New Jersey Governor Mikey Sherrill and her solution to this chaos.
3: New Jersey law enforcement is today establishing a peaceful, protected protest zone in the area right outside Delaney Hall.
1: There are reports of some protesters threatening to kill ICE agents there. 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
5: A Nelson resident was taken into custody on Thursday, May 28th. According to a Missouri State Highway Patrol report, 44-year-old Nika Phillips was arrested at 3:40 p.m. for driving while revoked, careless and imprudent driving involving a crash, operating a non-commercial motor vehicle while unlawfully using an electronic communications device. Phillips was released on summons from Cooper County Jail. The Main Street Macon Downtown Association is asking residents to take part in an anonymous community survey focused on the future of the city's downtown district. Officials say the survey takes less than 5 minutes to complete and will remain open through Friday, June 26th. Responses will help guide planning and revitalization efforts for the area. The link to the survey is available on the Facebook page for the Main Street Macon Downtown Association. The search continues for a suspect after gunfire erupted during a birthday party at a Berkeley park, leaving one dead and three injured. Police say this happened late yesterday afternoon at Ramona Matheson Lake Park. It is believed that a family dispute over children playing too closely to the lake led to the shooting. You're listening to news from CentralMoInfo.com. The Callaway County Sheriff's Office and Missouri State Highway Patrol are investigating the death of a state trooper. The patrol says no foul play is suspected and there is no danger to the public. More than 20 law enforcement vehicles were seen along U.S. 63 near County Road 395 on Thursday as deputies responded to a 911 call around 2:55 p.m. The investigation is centered on County Road 395 east of the highway. The patrol says no additional details are being released to protect the integrity of the case. Branson Landing has launched its expanded summer fountain show, featuring synchronized water jets, lights, and music along Lake Taneycomo. Crowds gathered opening night to watch the updated choreography, which includes new soundtracks and higher water arcs. For news at CentralMoInfo.com, I'm Stephanie Shannon. The Randolph County Sheriff's Office and the Moberly Police Department are together bringing about a summer experience for youth of the community. From July 20th to the 24th, the stations will be hosting a junior academy, giving young adults a chance to learn about law enforcement directly from deputies. During these days, participants will get a behind-the-scenes look at law enforcement work with sessions including information on canine units, tactical skills, traffic safety, fingerprinting, and the roles of law enforcement and citizens in the community. The program is still accepting applications. For sign-up information, contact Corporal Ben Weirich at 844-277-6555. That's 844-277-6555. For news at CentralMoInfo.com, I'm Stephanie Shannon.
6: Here's a look at your weather forecast, powered by weatherology.com. Cloudy skies expected this afternoon with a chance of thunderstorms. High temperatures reach up to 80. Southeast winds 8 to 15 miles per hour. Cloudy tonight, slight chance of thunderstorms. Lows dip down to about 65. Chance of thunderstorms tomorrow. Daytime highs approaching 82. Cloudy skies with a few peaks of sun. Slight chance for storms Sunday and Monday with highs in the mid 80s. I'm staff meteorologist Kara Foster. Currently 70.
7: Let's take a look at your closing settlement report. July corn down 9 at 446 and 3 quarters. September down 8.5 at 455 and 3 quarters. December down 7 and a quarter at 475. July soybeans down 7 and 3 quarters at 1186 and 3 quarters. August down 5 and 3 quarters at 1190 and a quarter. November down 4 at 1190. July Chicago wheat down 13.5 at 610.5. September down 13.5 at 623.5. December down 13.25 at 643. June live cattle down 150 at 248.25. August down 195 at 239.05. October down 215 at 230.42. August feeder cattle down 460 at 348.42. September down 490 at 345.35. October down 497 at 342.02. June lean hogs down 112 at 95.85. July down 262 at 99.50. With this look at your closing settlement report, I'm Kaylin Lair on TFN The Farm Net.
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0: 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I'm Eric De Niro, and ladies, prepare to cringe. A single man's apartment teems with nearly 16 times as much bacteria as does a single woman's place.
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11: 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Cloudy skies expected this afternoon with a chance of thunderstorms. High temperatures reach up to 80. Southeast winds 8 to 15 miles per hour. Cloudy tonight, slight chance of thunderstorms. Lows dip down to about 65. Chance of thunderstorms tomorrow. Daytime highs approaching 82. Cloudy skies with a few peaks of sun. Slight chance for storms Sunday and Monday with highs in the mid-80s. I'm staff meteorologist Kara Foster. Currently 70.
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0: 46.75. September down 8.5 at 455.75. December down 7.25 at 475. July soybeans down 7.75 at 1186.75. August down 5.75 at 1190.25. November down 4 at 1190. July Chicago wheat down 13.5 at 610.5. September down 13.5 at 623.5. December down 13.25 at 643. June live cattle down 150 at 248.25. August down 195 at 239.05. October down 215 at 230.42. August feeder cattle down 460 at 348.42. September down 490 at 345.35. October down 497 at 342.02. June lean hogs down 112 at 95.85. July down 262 at 99.50. With this look at your closing settlement report, I'm Kaylin Lair on TFN The Farm Net.
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0: Jordan Davis and I Ain't Saying. I'm Eric De Niro, and I am saying swim in the great outdoors. Studies have shown that spending time in nature, more specifically swimming, improves your mood and mental health. People have reported that open water swimming makes them feel more in tune with their bodies.
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2: Here's a look at your weather forecast, powered by weatherology.com. Cloudy skies expected this afternoon with a chance of thunderstorms. High temperatures reach up to 80. Southeast winds 8 to 15 miles per hour. Cloudy tonight, slight chance of thunderstorms. Lows dip down to about 65. Chance of thunderstorms tomorrow. Daytime highs approaching 82. Cloudy skies with a few peaks of sun. Slight chance for storms Sunday and Monday with highs in the mid-80s. I'm staff meteorologist Kara Foster. Currently 70.
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1: Fox News, I'm Tom Graham. The Trump administration has been ordered by a judge to remove the president's name from Washington, D.C.'s famed Kennedy Center.
2: The Kennedy Center board overstepped its bounds, a federal judge rules, by unilaterally adding President Trump's name to the Kennedy Center. That judge has ordered the Performing Arts Center to remove President Trump's name from the building's facade.
1: Fox's Jared Halpern. Crowds rallying outside an ICE detention facility in Newark, New Jersey, raging against immigration agents on behalf of the detainees. Democrat Governor Mikey Sherrill has offered support to the protesters.
3: I'll also keep calling on everyone there now, especially ICE, to de-escalate the situation, to act humanely.
1: Demonstrators, they're likely to continue to rage there into the weekend. 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
5: A man breaks into a home and does something shocking in Shelby County. I'm Carson Evans. A Shelbyville man faces felony, burglary, and sexual misconduct charges after deputies say he entered a home in the middle of the night and exposed himself to the victim. According to the probable cause statement, 47-year-old Cody Collins went into the residence around 1 a.m. on May 12th after being told he was not allowed there. Deputies say Collins then attempted to kiss the victim and exposed himself. He was arrested by authorities and later placed on a 96-hour mental health evaluation hold. In Colombia, MoDOT crews are set to demolish and remove the I-70 Providence Road overpass this weekend. The pedestrian bridge will also be taken down. Drivers on I-70 near Providence will be reduced to one lane and routed up and over the ramps before rejoining the interstate. MoDOT expects the demolition to be finished by Sunday evening. The work is part of the ongoing I-70 improvement project through mid-Missouri. And Missourians will get a rare treat Sunday night with the second full moon of the month lighting up the sky. A site weather experts say should be easy to spot across much of the state. Bree Tennis has more.
6: NASA says a blue moon is when two or three full moons occur in a month. And it's rare. It happens roughly once every 2.5 years. But Sunday is our day as we will close out May with our second full moon. It will reach full illumination at 1:45 a.m. Pacific time, and it's considered lucky in folklore and astrology. No special equipment needed. Just look up and know it won't be blue. I'm Bree Tennis.
5: 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More than $1.4 million has been awarded to 108 volunteer fire departments across Missouri through the state's Volunteer Fire Department Grant Program. The funding supports small rural departments with budgets under $50,000 and provides up to $15,000 for equipment purchases with a 5% local match. Departments receiving awards include Avos, Martinsburg, and Bellflower. The grant period ended May 15th, and individual award amounts have not been released. Governor Mike Kehoe said the program strengthens safety in rural communities. And in Columbia, the Daniel Boone Regional Library has opened registration for their summer reading program. They're offering prizes for all age groups. More information on their Facebook page. For news at CentralMoInfo.com, I'm Carson Evans.
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8: Here's a look at your weather forecast, powered by weatherology.com. Cloudy skies expected this afternoon with a chance of thunderstorms. High temperatures reach up to 80. Southeast winds 8 to 15 miles per hour. Cloudy tonight, slight chance of thunderstorms. Lows dip down to about 65. Chance of thunderstorms tomorrow. Daytime highs approaching 82. Cloudy skies with a few peaks of sun. Slight chance for storms Sunday and Monday with highs in the mid-80s. I'm staff meteorologist Kara Foster. Currently 70.
9: Let's take a look at your closing settlement report. July corn down 9 at 446 and 3 quarters. September down 8 and a half at 455 and 3 quarters. December down 7 and a quarter at 475. July soybeans down 7 and 3 quarters at 1186 and 3 quarters. August down 5 and 3 quarters at 1190 and a quarter. November down 4 at 1190. July Chicago wheat down 13 and a half at 610 and a half. September down 13 and a half at 623 and a half. December down 13 and a quarter at 643. June live cattle down 150 at 248.25. August down 195 at 239.05. October down 215 at 230.42. August feeder cattle down 460 at 348.42. September down 490 at 345.35. October down 497 at 342.02. June lean hogs down 112 at 95.85. July down 262 at 99.50. With this look at your closing settlement report, I'm Kaylin Lair on TFN The Farm Net.
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1: It's the Cardinals and the Cubs as we have arrived to a big weekend of baseball here in St. Louis. Welcome in. It is Ameren Total Access here across the Cardinals Radio Network. The voice of the Cardinals, John Rooney, along with Ricky Horton, will have the call of the game. We'll hear from Mike Claiborne coming up in just a little while. My name's Matt Pauly, and we are all kinds of jazzed up and ready for a big weekend of baseball here at Busch Stadium as the Cardinals and Cubs match up for a first time this year. The Cardinals also... They make some notable roster moves coming into this game. Outfielder Nelson Velasquez having his contract selected as he comes up from AAA Memphis. He is in the starting lineup today. Catcher Jimmy Crooks coming up from Memphis as well. He's not playing today, but expect him to play a lot moving forward to make room on the roster. Infielder Cesar Prieto and catcher Joel Pozo have both been sent to AAA Memphis. Velasquez almost making the team out of spring training. You could have argued that maybe he had the best spring of any hitter for the Cardinals, and after a slow start at Memphis, he's gotten things going here recently, and Jimmy Crooks has been good all year long, and now that's just part of what's going to be going on here over the next couple days. Cardinals are going to ascend to the mound today. Andre Pallante, he comes in with a 5-4 record and a 3.76 ERA. He's still looking for his first ever win against the Cubs. 12 games, 5 starts, 0-4 with a 4.40 ERA. He was pretty good his last time out, allowing holding Cincinnati to one run on 2 hits and 3 strikeouts over 6 innings in an 8-1 road win against the Reds on Saturday. He is set to be opposed today by lefty Shota Imanaga, 4-5 and a 4.04 ERA. He has struggled a bit here recently, but has good career numbers against the Cardinals, 2-1 and a 2.84 ERA in 4 appearances and 4 starts. We've got a lot coming up on this edition of Ameren Total Access, including a conversation with Cardinals manager Oliver Marmol. That's up next. This is Ameren Total Access on the Cardinals Radio Network, powered by Graybar.
2: 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Cloudy skies expected this afternoon with a chance of thunderstorms. High temperatures reach up to 80. Southeast winds 8 to 15 miles per hour. Cloudy tonight, slight chance of thunderstorms. Lows dip down to about 65. Chance of thunderstorms tomorrow. Daytime highs approaching 82. Cloudy skies with a few peaks of sun. Slight chance for storms Sunday and Monday with highs in the mid-80s. I'm staff meteorologist Kara Foster. Currently 70.
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4: 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Major League Baseball does not allow us to stream the St. Louis Cardinals. 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Major League Baseball does not allow us to stream the St. Louis Cardinals. 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Major League Baseball does not allow us to stream the St. Louis Cardinals. 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Major League Baseball does not allow us to stream the St. Louis Cardinals. 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Major League Baseball does not allow us to stream the St. Louis Cardinals. We'll resume streaming our normal programming following St. Louis Cardinals baseball. Major League Baseball does not allow us to stream the St. Louis Cardinals. We'll resume streaming our normal programming following St. Louis Cardinals baseball. Major League Baseball does not allow us to stream the St. Louis Cardinals. We'll resume streaming our normal programming following St. Louis Cardinals baseball. Major League Baseball does not allow us to stream the St. Louis Cardinals. We'll resume streaming our normal programming following St. Louis Cardinals baseball. Major League Baseball does not allow us to stream the St. Louis Cardinals. We'll resume streaming our normal programming following St. Louis Cardinals baseball. Major League Baseball does not allow us to stream the St. Louis Cardinals. We'll resume streaming our normal programming following St. Louis Cardinals baseball. Major League Baseball does not allow us to stream the St. Louis Cardinals. We'll resume streaming our normal programming following St. Louis Cardinals baseball. Major League Baseball does not allow us to stream the St. Louis Cardinals. We'll resume streaming our normal programming following St. Louis Cardinals baseball. Major League Baseball does not allow us to stream the St. Louis Cardinals. We'll resume streaming our normal programming following St. Louis Cardinals baseball. Major League Baseball does not allow us to stream the St. Louis Cardinals. We'll resume streaming our normal programming following St. Louis Cardinals baseball. Major League Baseball does not allow us to stream the St. Louis Cardinals. We'll resume streaming our normal programming following St. Louis Cardinals baseball. Major League Baseball does not allow us to stream the St. Louis Cardinals. We'll resume streaming our normal programming following St. Louis Cardinals baseball. Major League Baseball does not allow us to stream the St. Louis Cardinals. We'll resume streaming our normal programming following St. Louis Cardinals baseball. Major League Baseball does not allow us to stream the St. Louis Cardinals. We'll resume streaming our normal programming following St. Louis Cardinals baseball. Major League Baseball does not allow us to stream the St. Louis Cardinals. We'll resume streaming our normal programming following St. Louis Cardinals baseball. Major League Baseball does not allow us to stream the St. Louis Cardinals. We'll resume streaming our normal programming following St. Louis Cardinals baseball. Major League Baseball does not allow us to stream the St. Louis Cardinals. We'll resume streaming our normal programming following St. Louis Cardinals baseball. Major League Baseball does not allow us to stream the St. Louis Cardinals. We'll resume streaming our normal programming following St. Louis Cardinals baseball. Major League Baseball does not allow us to stream the St. Louis Cardinals. We'll resume streaming our normal programming following St. Louis Cardinals baseball. Major League Baseball does not allow us to stream the St. Louis Cardinals. We'll resume streaming our normal programming following St. Louis Cardinals baseball. Major League Baseball does not allow us to stream the St. Louis Cardinals. We'll resume streaming our normal programming following St. Louis Cardinals baseball. Major League Baseball does not allow us to stream the St. Louis Cardinals. 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Major League Baseball does not allow us to stream the St. Louis Cardinals. 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